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this. When you don't need to worry, there'll be days like this. When no one's in a hurry, there'll be days like this.

0: a plea for free will, an irresponsible horror show. It has been suggested that this contradictory...
1: There are places I'll remember all my life. Though some have changed, some forever, not for better. Some have gone, and some remain. All these places have their moments. With lovers and friends, I still can recall.

friends and lovers, there is no one compares with you. When these memories lose their meaning, when I think of love as something new, though I know I'll never lose affection for people and things that went before.